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6: Hey, man, I'll bring it out a little bit more.
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4: Let's get down on some honky. Come on.

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Cause the light came on when I heard that song, and I want you to sing it again.